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9: CJCS weather. Tonight looks to be clear, low of 12. Tomorrow morning, mix of sun and cloud, high of 28 with a humidex of 35, followed by cloudy periods, chance of showers, low of 14. Thursday, mix of sun and cloud, chance of showers, high of 27, turning to clear skies, low of 14.
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2: Good morning, I'm Richard Coffin. Changes are on the way to Festival Hydro. Stratford City Council voted in favor of restructuring the electricity supplier on Monday night. In his presentation, CAO Andre Morin says the city will own 100% of Holdco, the parent holding company for the Festival Hydro group of companies. He says the main reason behind the restructuring is due to the changing landscape around local distribution companies, with challenges including aging infrastructure along with electric grid complexity. Festival Hydro CEO Jeff Graham says there won't be significant changes to operations, adding electricity prices will remain the same. One resident says his change is rushed and incomplete, arguing full disclosure is needed before voting. For next steps, City and Festival Hydro Administration will provide a wholesome report with all of the details of the restructuring within the next 60 days. Stratford Police Headquarters could be leaving the downtown core. On Monday night, Council voted in favor of buying property at 10 and 52 Wright Boulevard for a new police facility. A needs assessment found current police facilities on George Street and Erie Street have fragmented space, inadequate parking, and no suitable space to expand forensics. Police Chief Paul Anders says while the George Street facility has done its job well, it has passed its expiration date.
3: The members are cramped, and there is a buzz about the possibility of getting into the building.
2: CAO Andre Morin says the former Scotiabank Operations Center offers more space for police and other components of the criminal justice system, like the courts. He says it'll cost $12 million to buy the property and $24 million to build the facility. Resident Jane Marie Mitchell says the property's too big.
4: Do we really need something this big, even into the future? It's like buying a 10-bedroom mansion when all you need is a 4-bedroom house.
2: Staff will advance a more detailed design of the site and prepare an implementation plan for council. A 22-year-old driver whose vehicle collided with parked cars in Tavistock faces several criminal charges. Oxford OPP responded to the three-vehicle crash on Hope Street East on Monday night at 10:30. Police say the parked vehicles have extensive damages. No serious injuries were reported. A resident of Mono, north of Orangeville, faces charges including operation while impaired, dangerous operation of a motor vehicle, failed to comply with a demand, and mischief. And Canada-U.S. Trade Minister Dominic LeBlanc is back in Washington, D.C. this week alongside Canada's chief trade negotiator, Janice Charette. They're in the American capital ahead of the August 19th deadline for 50% tariffs announced by the U.S. coming into effect. In a social media post, LeBlanc says they met with U.S. Trade Representative Jamison Greer yesterday. He says discussions remain ongoing and they continue to engage at the negotiation table to firmly advance and defend Canadian interests. Be the first to know. Get daily and weekly news alerts directly to your inbox by signing up at mystratfordnow.com.
5: In sports, Major League Baseball, Toronto Blue Jays defeated the Boston Red Sox 5-3 last night. Jays starter Dylan Cease struck out 7, allowing 3 runs on 5 hits and 4 walks over 5 innings as Toronto won back-to-back games to keep pace in the American League's wildcard chase.
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5: Mainly cloudy, chance of showers and risk of a thunderstorm. Breezy this morning, high 25, humidex at 33. Tonight, partly cloudy with chance of showers early this evening with risk of a thunderstorm. Fog patches developing overnight, low 14. Thursday, sunny, fog patches lifting in the morning, high 26, humidex at 31. Clear Thursday evening, low 14. And sunny Friday, high 25.
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107.1 CJCS FM. Good morning, I'm Jamie Cottle. It's Wednesday, August 12th on the calendar, 6:11. Cloudy today, chance for showers and thunderstorm activity. Breezy this morning, high 25, Humidex at 33.

0: 1071 CJCSFM. That's Gowan, lead singer for Styx, Larry Gowan, Moonlight Desires. 6:19 on this Wednesday, August 12th, moonlight and sunlight. Cloudy conditions certainly in the forecast, with showers and thunderstorms expected. There is a solar eclipse that is happening today. For our area, it should be around the 1 o'clock hour. And again, with a solar eclipse, do not stare directly at the sun. And I think that's good advice at any time. Do not stare directly at the sun. But a solar eclipse is expected today. However, for our area, we are expecting cloudy conditions. It is quite cloudy this morning in Stratford End area. And chance of showers and risk of thunderstorm activity, too. And breezy with a high 25, humidex at 33. And right now in Stratford End area, we're sitting at 16 degrees. And we got the Bentley's Birthday Club. That's on the way this morning for you at 7:45. If someone in your world is celebrating, as always, do let us know, because we want to celebrate with you and draw for $20 in Bentley's Bucks. So you can get us the details through our website at mystratfordnow.com.
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0: from the CJCS Newsroom. 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
1: Good morning, I'm Richard Coffin. Changes are on the way to Festival Hydro. Stratford City Council voted in favor of restructuring the electricity supplier on Monday night. In his presentation, CAO Andre Morris says the city will own 100% of Holdco, the parent holding company for the Festival Hydro group of companies. He says the main reason behind the restructuring is due to the changing landscape around local distribution companies, with challenges including aging infrastructure along with electric grid complexity. Festival Hydro CEO Jeff Graham says there won't be significant changes to operations, adding electricity prices will remain the same. One resident says his change is rushed and incomplete, arguing full disclosure is needed before voting. For next steps, City and Festival Hydro Administration will provide a wholesome report with all of the details of the restructuring within the next 60 days. Stratford Police Headquarters could be leaving the downtown core. On Monday night, Council voted in favor of buying property at 10 and 52 Wright Boulevard for a new police facility. A needs assessment found current police facilities on George Street and Erie Street have fragmented space, inadequate parking, and no suitable space to expand forensics. Police Chief Paul Anders says while the George Street facility has done its job well, it has passed its expiration date.
2: The members are cramped, and there is a buzz of possibility of getting into the building.
1: CAO Andre Morin says the former Scotiabank Operations Center offers more space for police and other components of the criminal justice system like the courts. He says it'll cost $12 million to buy the property and $24 million to build the facility. Resident Jane Marie Mitchell says the property is too big.
3: Do we really need something this big, even into the future? It's like buying a 10-bedroom mansion when all you need is a 4-bedroom house.
1: Staff will advance a more detailed design of the site and prepare an implementation plan for council. A 22-year-old driver whose vehicle collided with parked cars in Tavistock faces several criminal charges. Oxford OPP responded to the three-vehicle crash on Hope Street East on Monday night at 10:30. Police say the parked vehicles have extensive damages. No serious injuries were reported. A resident of Mono, north of Orangeville, faces charges including operation while impaired, dangerous operation of a motor vehicle, failed to comply with a demand, and mischief. And Canada-U.S. Trade Minister Dominic LeBlanc is back in Washington, D.C. this week alongside Canada's chief trade negotiator, Janice Charette. They're in the American capital ahead of the August 19th deadline for 50% tariffs announced by the U.S. coming into effect. In a social media post, LeBlanc says they met with U.S. Trade Representative Jamison Greer yesterday. He says discussions remain ongoing, and they continue to engage at the negotiation table to firmly advance and defend Canadian interests. Be the first to know. Get daily and weekly news alerts directly to your inbox by signing up at mystratfordnow.com.
4: In sports, Major League Baseball, Toronto Blue Jays defeated the Boston Red Sox 5-3 last night. Jays starter Dylan Cease struck out 7, allowing 3 runs on 5 hits and 4 walks over 5 innings as Toronto won back-to-back games to keep pace in the American League's wildcard chase.
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4: Mainly cloudy, chance of showers and risk of a thunderstorm. Breezy this morning, high 25, humidex at 33. Tonight, partly cloudy with chance of showers early this evening with risk of a thunderstorm. Fog patches developing overnight, low 14. Thursday, sunny, fog patches lifting in the morning, high 26, humidex at 31. Clear Thursday evening, low 14. And sunny Friday, high 25.
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0: being very bare, and they don't really want to talk about back to school, but the thing saying back to school is fast approaching. So if you can help out, they need to restock some items. 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They're located at 67 Barron Street, Stratford. We've shared all the details. You can check that out on our Facebook page this morning. Cloudy today. Chance of showers. Risk of thunderstorms. Breezy with a high 25. Humidex at 33. There you go. Right now it's 16 degrees in Stratford.
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0: 1071 CJCSFM with Queen Crazy, Little Thing Called Love. 6:15, 10 minutes away from 7 o'clock. Good morning, I'm Jamie Caudle. Well, we're asking you this morning, what is the first thing you do after your morning coffee or morning tea, whatever you like? Well, we heard from Ron saying, have another coffee. There you go. Bev says, feed the animals. Very good. Now, Highway 19, I think Tina posting this saying, first thing, well, sometimes I have another coffee, then start my day. Yeah, Teresa posting, check to see if any major news happened overnight. There you go. And Christopher saying, well, I don't drink coffee. So there you go. We'd love to hear from you. What is the first thing you do after your morning coffee? And you can post your comments on our Facebook page right now. And checking the weather forecast, mainly cloudy. Chance of showers and risk of thunderstorms, as we mentioned. There is a solar eclipse that is set for today. It should be around the 1 o'clock hour. Again, do not look directly at the sun at any time. So there you go. Solar eclipse expected today, but a cloudy, a rainy, and potentially thunderstorms in the forecast today. With a high 25, humidex at 33 right now in Stratford End area. Currently, we're sitting at 16 degrees.
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1: Good morning, I'm Richard Coffin. Changes are on the way to Festival Hydro. Stratford City Council voted in favor of restructuring the electricity supplier on Monday night. In his presentation, CAO Andre Morin says the city will own 100% of Holdco, the parent holding company for the Festival Hydro group of companies. He says the main reason behind the restructuring is due to the changing landscape around local distribution companies, with challenges including aging infrastructure along with electric grid complexity. Festival Hydro CEO Jeff Graham says there won't be significant changes to operations, adding electricity prices will remain the same. One resident says this change is rushed and incomplete, arguing full disclosure is needed before voting. For next steps, City and Festival Hydro Administration will provide a wholesome report with all of the details of the restructuring within the next 60 days. Stratford Police Headquarters could be leaving the downtown core. On Monday night, Council voted in favor of buying property at 10 and 52 Wright Boulevard for a new police facility. A needs assessment found current police facilities on George Street and Erie Street have fragmented space, inadequate parking, and no suitable space to expand forensics. Police Chief Paul Anders says while the George Street facility has done its job well, it has passed its expiration date.
2: Members are cramped, and there is a buzz of possibility of getting into the building.
1: CAO Andre Morin says the former Scotiabank Operations Center offers more space for police and other components of the criminal justice system like the courts. He says it'll cost $12 million to buy the property and $24 million to build the facility. Resident Jane Marie Mitchell says the property is too big.
3: Do we really need something this big, even into the future? It's like buying a 10-bedroom mansion when all you need is a 4-bedroom house.
1: Staff will advance a more detailed design of the site and prepare an implementation plan for council. A 22-year-old driver whose vehicle collided with parked cars in Tavistock faces several criminal charges. Oxford OPP responded to the three-vehicle crash on Hope Street East on Monday night at 10:30. Police say the parked vehicles have extensive damages. No serious injuries were reported. A resident of Mono, north of Orangeville, faces charges including operation while impaired, dangerous operation of a motor vehicle, failed to comply with a demand, and mischief. And Canada-U.S. Trade Minister Dominic LeBlanc is back in Washington, D.C. this week alongside Canada's chief trade negotiator, Janice Charette. They're in the American capital ahead of the August 19th deadline for 50% tariffs announced by the U.S. coming into effect. In a social media post, LeBlanc says they met with U.S. Trade Representative Jamison Greer yesterday. He says discussions remain ongoing, and they continue to engage at the negotiation table to firmly advance and defend Canadian interests. Be the first to know. Get daily and weekly news alerts directly to your inbox by signing up at MyStratfordNow.com.
4: In sports, Major League Baseball, Toronto Blue Jays defeated the Boston Red Sox 5-3 last night. Jays starter Dylan Cease struck out 7, allowing 3 runs on 5 hits and 4 walks over 5 innings as Toronto won back-to-back games to keep pace in the American League's wildcard chase.
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4: Mainly cloudy, chance of showers and risk of a thunderstorm. Breezy this morning, high 25, humidex at 33. Tonight, partly cloudy with chance of showers early this evening with risk of a thunderstorm. Fog patches developing overnight, low 14. Thursday, sunny, fog patches lifting in the morning, high 26, humidex at 31. Clear Thursday evening, low 14. And sunny Friday, high 25.

1071 CJCS FM. Good morning. I'm Jamie Cottle. 710. It's Wednesday, August 12th on the calendar. Cloudy today. Chance of showers, risk of thunderstorms. Breezy this morning with a high 25, humidex at 33. Even with a solar eclipse expected today around the 1 o'clock hour. There you go. Right now, 16 degrees in Stratford. This is A Flock of Seagulls. Nairan. So far away on CJCS.

0: 107.1 CJCSFM. Good morning. I'm Jamie Caudill, 717 on this Wednesday, August 12th. And we have a solar eclipse expected today. Don't know if you'd heard it. Partial solar eclipse is expected today for our area. It should be around the 1 o'clock hour. Now, as we certainly need to remind you, of course, looking at the sun can cause serious and permanent eye damage. So only use a certified solar eclipse glasses or a certified solar viewer. Do not look directly at the sun. I think that's good advice at any time. And certainly supervise kids at all times while the eclipse is happening. Do not use ordinary sunglasses, even very dark ones. And do not look at the sun through a telescope or binoculars or any of that sort of thing. Just play it safe. A partial solar eclipse is expected today. Now, we do have cloudy conditions with showers and thunderstorms expected today, too. So there you have it. Cloudy, chance of showers, risk of thunderstorms, and breezy this morning. High 25, humidex at 33. That should carry through this evening. Partly cloudy again. Chance of showers early this evening. Risk of thunderstorms. Fog patches tonight with a low of 14 degrees. Again, that partial solar eclipse expected around the 1 o'clock hour for our area, so keep that in mind. Right now, 16 degrees in Stratford. We're going to shout out birthdays later this hour with the Bentley's Birthday Club at 7:45. If someone is celebrating, let us know. We'll shout out and draw for $20 in Bentley's bucks.
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We've got news and information with Richard Coffin standing by, then checks in at 7:30. 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

0: from the CJCS Newsroom. 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
1: Good morning, I'm Richard Coffin. Changes are on the way to Festival Hydro. Stratford City Council voted in favor of restructuring the electricity supplier on Monday night. In its presentation, CAO Andre Morin says the city will own 100% of Holdco, the parent holding company for the Festival Hydro group of companies. He says the main reason behind the restructuring is due to the changing landscape around local distribution companies, with challenges including aging infrastructure along with electric grid complexity. Festival Hydro CEO Jeff Graham says there won't be significant changes to operations, adding electricity prices will remain the same. One resident says his change is rushed and incomplete, arguing full disclosure is needed before voting. For next steps, City and Festival Hydro Administration will provide a wholesome report with all of the details of the restructuring within the next 60 days. Stratford Police Headquarters could be leaving the downtown core. On Monday night, Council voted in favor of buying property at 10 and 52 Wright Boulevard for a new police facility. A needs assessment found current police facilities on George Street and Erie Street have fragmented space, inadequate parking, and no suitable space to expand forensics. Police Chief Paul Anders says while the George Street facility has done its job well, it has passed its expiration date.
2: The members are cramped, and there is a buzz of possibility of getting into the building.
1: CAO Andre Morin says the former Scotiabank Operations Center offers more space for police and other components of the criminal justice system, like the courts. He says it'll cost $12 million to buy the property and $24 million to build the facility. Resident Jane Marie Mitchell says the property's too big.
3: Do we really need something this big, even into the future? It's like buying a 10-bedroom mansion when all you need is a 4-bedroom house.
1: Staff will advance a more detailed design of the site and prepare an implementation plan for council. A 22-year-old driver whose vehicle collided with parked cars in Tavistock faces several criminal charges. Oxford OPP responded to the three-vehicle crash on Hope Street East on Monday night at 10:30. Police say the parked vehicles have extensive damages. No serious injuries were reported. A resident of Mono, north of Orangeville, faces charges including operation while impaired, dangerous operation of a motor vehicle, failed to comply with a demand, and mischief. And Canada-U.S. Trade Minister Dominic LeBlanc is back in Washington, D.C. this week alongside Canada's chief trade negotiator, Janice Charette. They're in the American capital ahead of the August 19th deadline for 50% tariffs announced by the U.S. coming into effect. In a social media post, LeBlanc says they met with U.S. Trade Representative Jamieson Greer yesterday. He says discussions remain ongoing and they continue to engage at the negotiation table to firmly advance and defend Canadian interests. Be the first to know. Get daily and weekly news alerts directly to your inbox by signing up at mystratfordnow.com.
4: In sports, Major League Baseball, Toronto Blue Jays defeated the Boston Red Sox 5-3 last night. Jays starter Dylan Cease struck out 7, allowing 3 runs on 5 hits and 4 walks over 5 innings as Toronto won back-to-back games to keep pace in the American League's wildcard chase.
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4: Mainly cloudy, chance of showers and risk of a thunderstorm. Breezy this morning, high 25, humidex at 33. Tonight, partly cloudy with chance of showers early this evening with risk of a thunderstorm. Fog patches developing overnight, low 14. Thursday, sunny, fog patches lifting in the morning, high 26, humidex at 31. Clear Thursday evening, low 14. And sunny Friday, high 25.
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0: of the month. So one is coming up for this Thursday, August 13th. That's tomorrow. It's Coffee and Donuts at PAL. You can sip, snack, and get connected and join in for free coffee, donuts, and good company at their monthly community hangout. And that's at PAL Stratford at their location, 101 Brunswick Street. Just drop by and say hi and enjoy that. Poster details on our Facebook page now. Mainly cloudy today. Chance of showers and risk of thunderstorms. As we mentioned, partial solar eclipse is expected today in our area around the 1 o'clock hour. As we say, do not stare directly at the sun by all means. And cloudy. We'll have to see what happens in terms of the weather forecast, though. Cloudy, chance of showers and thunderstorms for our area. High 25, humidex at 33. Right now in Stratford End area, 18 degrees.
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6: 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On August 20th, we'll revisit that same stage. 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The Tragically Hip, The Final Curtain, 10 years later.
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0: Hey, it's time for the Bentley's Birthday Club on CJCS, and we have Stuart Rose celebrating a birthday today. How about that? Happy birthday, Stuart, from your daughter, Amy. And we understand Stuart is new to Stratford, enjoying Vivian Village. So, Stuart Rose, happy to have you in Stratford. And, Stuart, you have yourself an awesome day. Great birthday. Best wishes from daughter, Amy. Also celebrating today, we've got Roman Hart celebrating. Happy 7th birthday to our grandson, Roman. Love, Nan and Pa. Wishing you all the best. And we've got Bonnie Mass celebrating a birthday today. How about that? Mike, wishing you best wishes. Happy birthday, Bon. The best-looking 71-year-old in Stratford. The best wife, Mom, and Nona. We all love you. My goodness. Some heartfelt birthdays today. That is absolutely terrific. Again, if you're celebrating a birthday today, we certainly want to wish you all the best here from the radio station. And we put the names into the draw bin as we draw for $20 in Bentley's Bucks. And it's Bonnie Mass. Bonnie Mass, congratulations, Bonnie. 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

0: 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Good morning. I'm Jamie Caudle. 7:53. It's Wednesday, August 12th. And yes, a partial solar eclipse expected today for our area around the 1 o'clock hour. Partial solar eclipse. Again, looking at the sun can cause serious and permanent eye damage. Do not look directly in the sun. 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Again, you got kids, supervise kids during that time. Do not use ordinary sunglasses, even very dark ones. And do not look at the sun through any sort of telescope or binoculars. Again, partial solar eclipse is expected today for our area around the 1 o'clock hour. And again, just a good advice, do not look directly at the sun. But cloudy today, and chance of showers and thunderstorms, and breezy conditions with a high 25, humidex of 33. Right now in Stratford End area, 18 degrees.
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0: from the CJCS Newsroom. Here's what's happening.
1: Good morning, I'm Richard Coffin. Changes are on the way to Festival Hydro. Stratford City Council voted in favor of restructuring the electricity supplier on Monday night. In his presentation, CAO Andre Morris says the city will own 100% of Holdco, the parent holding company for the Festival Hydro group of companies. He says the main reason behind the restructuring is due to the changing landscape around local distribution companies, with challenges including aging infrastructure along with electric grid complexity. Festival Hydro CEO Jeff Graham says there won't be significant changes to operations, adding electricity prices will remain the same. One resident says his change is rushed and incomplete, arguing full disclosure is needed before voting. For next steps, City and Festival Hydro Administration will provide a wholesome report with all of the details of the restructuring within the next 60 days. Stratford Police Headquarters could be leaving the downtown core. On Monday night, Council voted in favor of buying property at 10 and 52 Wright Boulevard for a new police facility. A needs assessment found current police facilities on George Street and Erie Street have fragmented space, inadequate parking, and no suitable space to expand forensics. Police Chief Paul Anders says while the George Street facility has done its job well, it has passed its expiration date.
2: Members are cramped, and there is a buzz of possibility of getting into the building.
1: CAO Andre Morin says the former Scotiabank Operations Center offers more space for police and other components of the criminal justice system like the courts. He says it'll cost $12 million to buy the property and $24 million to build the facility. Resident Jane Marie Mitchell says the property is too big.
3: Do we really need something this big, even into the future? It's like buying a 10-bedroom mansion when all you need is a 4-bedroom house.
1: Staff will advance a more detailed design of the site and prepare an implementation plan for council. A 22-year-old driver whose vehicle collided with parked cars in Tavistock faces several criminal charges. Oxford OPP responded to the three-vehicle crash on Hope Street East on Monday night at 10:30. Police say the parked vehicles have extensive damages. No serious injuries were reported. A resident of Mono, north of Orangeville, faces charges including operation while impaired, dangerous operation of a motor vehicle, fail to comply with a demand, and mischief. And Canada-U.S. Trade Minister Dominic LeBlanc is back in Washington, D.C. this week alongside Canada's chief trade negotiator, Janice Charette. They're in the American capital ahead of the August 19th deadline for 50% tariffs announced by the U.S. coming into effect. In a social media post, LeBlanc says they met with U.S. Trade Representative Jameson Greer yesterday. He says discussions remain ongoing and they continue to engage at the negotiation table to firmly advance and defend Canadian interests. Be the first to know. Get daily and weekly news alerts directly to your inbox by signing up at MyStratfordNow.com.
4: In sports, Major League Baseball, Toronto Blue Jays defeated the Boston Red Sox 5-3 last night. Jays starter Dylan Cease struck out 7, allowing 3 runs on 5 hits and 4 walks over 5 innings as Toronto won back-to-back games to keep pace in the American League's wildcard chase.
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4: Mainly cloudy, chance of showers and risk of a thunderstorm. Breezy this morning, high 25, humidex at 33. Tonight, partly cloudy with chance of showers early this evening with risk of a thunderstorm. Fog patches developing overnight, low 14. Thursday, sunny, fog patches lifting in the morning, high 26, humidex at 31. Clear Thursday evening, low 14. And sunny Friday, high 25.
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0: 107.1 CJCSFM. Good morning. I'm Jamie Caudle. Hey, we've got a big announcement with Lights on Stratford. We're so looking forward to the Winter Festival. I know it's August, but we're going to cool off a little bit. Zach Gribble's here. Zach, good to see you.
1: Good to see you too, Jamie.
0: Now, first, before we talk about Lights on Stratford, how's your summer been going?
1: Very, really pleased, really encouraged. We're having a great tourism season.
0: Sure.
1: Lots of visitors from all over the world. Lots of our American friends coming back, which was uncertain, given the tone and tenor of various political things that are happening. But we're really pleased to be a welcoming community for everyone. The stay in Canada moment is still happening as well. So we have people from all over Canada discovering Stratford and revisiting Stratford as well. So we're quite pleased.
0: Fantastic. As I was going to mention, I'm seeing a lot more American plates, which is really nice. Really nice.
1: Another big addition is the weekend visitor train service with GO Transit.
0: Oh, yeah.
1: So that's been a real boon as well.
0: Sure.
1: And we're seeing lots of visitors come on the weekends with that from GTA, Guelph, Kitchener-Waterloo.
0: Yeah.
1: So quite an exciting year.
0: Yeah, and people really enjoy the Sip and Savor trails. They enjoy the chocolate trails and so much more.
1: Yeah. Stratford, as you know, has so much to offer.
0: Yeah.
1: And we're really compelling destination to also arrive by foot via train.
0: Yeah.
1: In that we're really walkable. The train station's right downtown. So there's a lot of alignment happening with that particular addition.
0: All right. Well, we're going to cool off and think ahead to Lights on Stratford. Big announcement this week regarding the upcoming Winter Lights Festival.
1: Absolutely. I had to root around in my winter storage and find my Lights on Stratford hat. And yes, we're in a sort of a heat spell in the middle of summer. But our team has been extremely busy organizing and getting ready for this winter. We're very excited with the theme Canada Northern Lights. And we are an international light festival. We've had lights from all over the world come here. But we really thought that this was a moment in time where it makes sense to really focus on Canadian talent.
0: Yeah.
1: And we had a call to artists nationwide for programming for this year to see what was out there. And there are a lot of Canadian artists who don't always show at home. They go abroad or show south of the border. And so we're really, really proud of being able to host here in Canada Canadian artists. And we had 52 submissions from across the country for substantial light art installations, which was just really thrilling and encouraging to see.
0: Fantastic. So right across Canada, and we should mention locally too, is that right?
1: So we last year we started a community spotlight series where we featured one local artist. And that was so successful that we've decided to up the ante and have three local pieces of work. And so we're very excited about growing that component as well. So there's a strong Stratford representation here. And then we do have artwork from across the country. Now, we can only have so many pieces that come here. We have a limited scope and budget. But one of the pieces that hopefully we'll get a chance to talk about, The Doors, will actually be showcasing artists from across the country in a pretty novel way.
0: Okay, well, let's talk about that. Let's spotlight that.
1: All right. So one of the artists is Big Art, and they're from Alberta, and we're bringing a few pieces in from Big Art. One of those is called The Doors, and they're sort of large exterior doors with frames, and we have six of them coming. And when you open the door, there's a full screen in behind it that's interactive, and so our thought was, we have six doors coming, we're going to salt and pepper them around the light trail and downtown and into the park system, and when you open one of the doors, there will be random pieces of art from Canadian artists. One of the doors will represent Western Canada. One will be Northern Canada, Central, Eastern, East Coast. And then one of the doors will be specific for Stratford artists. So we're really excited about that and having this immersive experience along the light trail that represents art from across this great nation.
0: Yeah, I love the creativity with regards to something like this, Lights on Stratford. That's amazing. Anything else you want to spotlight? I think there's a few from Quebec, as I understand.
1: Yep, we have a couple of pretty incredible pieces coming from Quebec. As Water Falls will be in Market Square. This is a phenomenal piece, and we have images on our website where people can go check it out. And that's by Irregular, which is a studio in Quebec. This is a humongous cube that digitally in light has water falling, that many people can go up and interact with and disrupt the flow of the water. So it's bringing the sense of a waterfall via light into Market Square, and it is a real showstopper of a piece. The other one from Quebec is Forest Choir. I need to get my head straight because there's so many.
0: There's so many, absolutely.
1: Forest Choir, which is Automata, another studio from Quebec. And this is going to be on the island. This is a pretty amazing piece. There are four talk stations, and then there are projectors that go onto the trees on Tom Patterson Island. And as you make certain animal noises into the talk pieces, the projections in the trees will start forming those animals. Those animals are local to this region. So it's a really fun and interactive and engaging piece that will be one of the several pieces on the island this year.
0: Yeah, and that is the absolute beauty of Lights on Stratford. It's not just looking at the lights. How interactive so many of these displays are is just incredible.
1: Another piece is called Rhythm, and that's coming to us from British Columbia. And this is a brand new piece. So it was sent to us as a concept, and we're really thrilled to be the world premiere for it. Mm. And it's meant to have an interactive element where you're sort of conducting the Northern Lights with the movements of your hands.
0: Oh, my
1: God. So as I've mentioned before with you, there's a balancing act between sort of spectacle of a light art installation and interactivity. And we always try to find ones that sort of balance that. So we're very excited to be premiering that as well.
0: And you brought in a prop today, shall we say.
1: Yes.
0: Let's talk about the 100 Maple Leaf Lights. What's this about?
1: So there's Our Glowing Hearts is a company that's based in Ontario. And a number of years ago, we worked with them with small hearts that are LED lights that now there's several hundred in our city in windows, residential and commercial. So we're really thrilled with them. That started. And it was a bit of a pandemic response and showing love for the community and for those in the performing arts world. So it's morphed from there. And they have another type of light that is a maple leaf, LED neon light. And so we've worked with them to procure 100 of those. And with support from Downtown Stratford BIA, who's one of our main partners as a gold sponsor, we will be filling the downtown storefronts, residential windows, and we've navigated permission with our friends at City Hall to put some of those in the facade of City Hall as well.
0: Oh,
1: so we think as a backdrop in terms of showcasing Canadian pride and Stratford as a prominent cultural center within Canada, that this piece will really resonate that way.
0: Yeah, and perfect for this upcoming Winter Lights Festival because it really has a Canadian focus.
1: It really does. And so, yeah, we're really thrilled with the programming, the strong theme, and really lifting up Canada in this moment in time.
0: Oh, again, remind us the Lights on Winter Festival, again, how it works in terms of timing and everything like that.
1: So this year, we're launching December 18th. And it will wrap up on January 10th. It's Thursdays to Sundays, and it's 5 p.m. to 10 p.m. There are other programming, musical concerts, and all kinds of things happening around that as well. And so there will be four extended weekends this year for people to come and enjoy it. There are a lot of statutory holidays that happen to fall this year. That's always an interesting thing logistically. But we will remain open for all of those, including, you know, Christmas Eve, Christmas Day, et cetera. So New Year's, et cetera. So 5 to 10, we hope to see tons of people coming out for this year's festival.
0: Yeah, and especially during the holidays, you know, when families returning to Stratford and the area, it's perfectly timed for getting out with the family and enjoying these beautiful and interactive light displays.
1: We're also expanding Fridays and Saturdays. We'll have silent discos both of those nights.
0: I was going to ask you about silent discos.
1: Yeah, those are free. I mean, they've just proven to be so popular. Oh, and I think with the displays this year, it will really set an amazing environment in order to have a lot of fun with that. We've got community free hot chocolates on those days as well. We'll have food trucks back in the square for the weekends. We have Stratford Transit coming back with the free hop-on, hop-off shuttle buses.
0: That's great.
1: So we're firing on all pistons here and ready for an incredible festival this
0: winter. It's going to be amazing. Let's pass along the website. Again, I'm sure more information is coming out. We just got the details on the light displays this week. That's on Facebook, but the website.
1: Lightsonstratford.ca is where we'll keep everything updated. So we do have the recent announcement with all the pieces there. There is additional programming that will be announced in the coming weeks. And there's going to be another call to artists across the country for the Doors project I mentioned earlier.
0: Yeah,
1: so that will be highlighted there as well when we're ready to launch.
0: Fantastic. We're so looking forward to it. Lights on Stratford Winter Festival of Lights is coming up December 18th through to January 10th, Canada, Northern Lights. And again, it's the same idea at a number of locations right through sort of the downtown Stratford area and more.
1: Right from Market Square all the way to Tom Patterson Island, we'll have programming there.
0: Fantastic. Zach, before we let you go again, it's just been a spectacular summer. Gosh, a great Stratford Festival season with Anthony Timolino's final season as artistic director. Any final thoughts on the summertime? And again, the Alfresco program, as I've mentioned many times, we are so ahead of the curve in terms of that. And what a success that's been.
1: Yeah, on both of those counts, we couldn't be happier and more proud of what the city is up to. The Alfresco program, recently we did a little bit of a surprise with some tulip chairs you might have seen along the park system.
0: Let's remind folks about that, the tulip chairs, if they haven't had a chance to see that.
1: So that's actually part of our Alfresco initiative, and we thought there's some aging infrastructure along the lake with some older seat benches, and so we worked with Parks Board and said, what if we could bring in some creative seating? We call it functional art. And we discovered these tulip chairs that are designed and made in the Netherlands. And they look just as they sound. There's out of the ground comes a tulip, and you can sort of pull one of the petals down, and it forms into a pretty amazingly comfortable chair. They swivel. We've put them in groups along the South Shore, so they're sort of conversation gardens, if you will. And we, in late Saturday evening, we installed some of those. And I thought we were alone in the park, and there was like a magnet, like kids and people started coming in and saying, what's that? And, so a really joyful kind of surprise and delight experience. Thousands and thousands of people have been using them and sharing them online. Yeah. So we're really thrilled to be able to be creative for our community that way.
0: It's more great creative ideas for our wonderful city. Zach Gribble with Lights on Stratford and Destination Stratford. Zach, always a pleasure. Enjoy the rest of your summer. I hope you get some downtime because I know you're so busy with Destination Stratford, Lights on Stratford. I hope you get some downtime.
1: Thank you.
0: A little bit this month.
1: Thank you, Jamie. It's been a pleasure.
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0: from the CJCS Newsroom. Here's what's happening.
1: Good morning, I'm Richard Coffin. Changes are on the way to Festival Hydro. Stratford City Council voted in favor of restructuring the electricity supplier on Monday night. In his presentation, CAO Andre Morris says the city will own 100% of Holdco, the parent holding company for the Festival Hydro group of companies. He says the main reason behind the restructuring is due to the changing landscape around local distribution companies, with challenges including aging infrastructure along with electric grid complexity. Festival Hydro CEO Jeff Graham says there won't be significant changes to operations, adding electricity prices will remain the same. One resident says his change is rushed and incomplete, arguing full disclosure is needed before voting. For next steps, City and Festival Hydro Administration will provide a wholesome report with all of the details of the restructuring within the next 60 days. Stratford Police Headquarters could be leaving the downtown core. On Monday night, Council voted in favor of buying property at 10 and 52 Wright Boulevard for a new police facility. A needs assessment found current police facilities on George Street and Erie Street have fragmented space, inadequate parking, and no suitable space to expand forensics. Police Chief Paul Anders says while the George Street facility has done its job well, it has passed its expiration date.
2: Members are cramped, and there is a buzz about the possibility of getting into the building.
1: CAO Andre Morin says the former Scotiabank Operations Center offers more space for police and other components of the criminal justice system like the courts. He says it'll cost $12 million to buy the property and $24 million to build the facility. Resident Jane Marie Mitchell says the property is too big.
3: Do we really need something this big, even into the future? It's like buying a 10-bedroom mansion when all you need is a 4-bedroom house.
1: Staff will advance a more detailed design of the site and prepare an implementation plan for council. A 22-year-old driver whose vehicle collided with parked cars in Tavistock faces several criminal charges. Oxford OPP responded to the three-vehicle crash on Hope Street East on Monday night at 10:30. Police say the parked vehicles have extensive damages. No serious injuries were reported. A resident of Mono, north of Orangeville, faces charges including operation while impaired, dangerous operation of a motor vehicle, failed to comply with a demand, and mischief. And Canada-U.S. Trade Minister Dominic LeBlanc is back in Washington, D.C. this week alongside Canada's chief trade negotiator, Janice Charette. They're in the American capital ahead of the August 19th deadline for 50% tariffs announced by the U.S. coming into effect. In a social media post, LeBlanc says they met with U.S. Trade Representative Jamison Greer yesterday. He says discussions remain ongoing, and they continue to engage at the negotiation table to firmly advance and defend Canadian interests. Be the first to know. Get daily and weekly news alerts directly to your inbox by signing up at mystratfordnow.com.
4: In sports, Major League Baseball, Toronto Blue Jays defeated the Boston Red Sox 5-3 last night. Jays starter Dylan Cease struck out 7, allowing 3 runs on 5 hits and 4 walks over 5 innings as Toronto won back-to-back games to keep pace in the American League's wildcard chase.
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4: Mainly cloudy, chance of showers and risk of a thunderstorm. Breezy this morning, high 25, humidex at 33. Tonight, partly cloudy with chance of showers early this evening with risk of a thunderstorm. Fog patches developing overnight, low 14. Thursday, sunny, fog patches lifting in the morning, high 26, humidex at 31. Clear Thursday evening, low 14. And sunny Friday, high 25.
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0: 97.1 CJCSFM. Good morning. I'm Jamie Caudle. She's had a busy summer and a busy fall coming up. Lori LeDuc is here with Stratford Walking Tours. Always good to check in. Lori, good to see you.
1: Hi, Jamie. Good to see you.
0: Well, you've got more tours coming up. I know you've been so busy.
1: It has been a busy summer. It's been a good summer, and there's lots going on.
0: Absolutely. So we got a special get-together, this Sunday.
1: Sunday afternoon at 1 o'clock, I am partnering with Gabrielle from Singing Nettles Herbs, and we're

0: River Cruise every Sunday. What's going on here?
1: Yes, it's a great partnership I have with the Boathouse. And every Sunday morning, we start with a cruise along the Avon River at 10 a.m. And then we do a walking tour downtown. Nice loop around the downtown, talking about our old buildings and history and heritage.
0: Oh, very good. So a cruise and a walking tour.
1: That's right. It's a by foot and by boat.
0: And so that's every Sunday, is
1: every
0: that right?
1: Every Sunday from now till Thanksgiving weekend.
0: Oh, my gosh. Okay, so again, details with Stratford Walking Tours. And step into Herstory Tour. These have been popular.
1: They have. It's been a great initiative, and I've had a good response. I've had some private groups book as well and come in and do a group of women or a service club get together and come out for this tour, talking about some of the prominent women in Stratford who have shaped our history. And it's the stories we don't often hear about.
0: Yeah, absolutely. So step into Herstory stories. And we have one. The next one is coming up for Saturday, September 12th. Is that right?
1: That's right. That's the next scheduled date.
0: All right. So again, full details of Stratford Walking Tours. And let's, of course, talk about the History and Heritage Walking Tour, sort of the big ones, if you will.
1: Yes, that's my core tour, how I started out with things and where I got involved. And yeah, it talks about all the beautiful buildings we have downtown, some architectural details, and then just general stories about the forming of the city.
0: Okay, and they're at various dates and times, is that
1: right? That's right. Mostly Saturday and Sundays, but I am running a couple during the weeks and the weekdays in the summer, especially Mondays when folks are looking for something to do.
0: Sure.
1: But yeah, there's various times for that.
0: Okay, so do you have one coming up for Saturday, for this Saturday?
1: For Saturday at 10 and 2.
0: All right, again, it's Lori LeDuc with Stratford Walking Tours, and of course we have the always sold out Stratford Ghost Walks.
1: That's right. They're very popular. Actually, just last night, the August tour sold out, so there are no spots left on it. And then it'll be back for October, every weekend in October, the Stratford Ghost Walk.
0: Oh my gosh. So they are sold out for this month, is that
1: they
0: right?
1: They are.
0: Oh
1: yes,
0: gosh. And what is the Ghost Walk like? I mean, we're going to have a flavor of what it's like, but
1: yes,
0: what's that like?
1: It's about an hour in duration. And it's about 2 kilometers in distance. We do a loop around the downtown, start at City Hall, Avon Theater, Windsor Hotel, the Queen's Inn. We have a story down by the river, too, about a mysterious body found in the river in the 1870s. And then, of course, the courthouse and jail, lots of good crime stories as well, hangings, dark stories from there. And then we wind our way back to City Hall.
0: All right. So much fun with Stratford Walking Tours with Lori LeDuc. And Lori, thank you so much for doing these tours, because they really have filled that void or that niche locally for people wanting to find out about our history. Are you still learning, or have you learned it all?
1: I am still learning. I love it when I have locals come on the tours who tell me things that I don't know, or little stories or details. For example, at the jail, when I was telling the story, the ghost story, and the hangings and the execution, the last one, 1953, I had a lady on the tour whose mom served on the jury of that murder case. So I thought, what a cool connection. So I always, and she was the first woman to serve on a jury. So it fits into my women's history tour, too. So I love learning from people when they come on the tour and hearing from them and their experience.
0: It's great discoveries and so much more with Stratford Walking Tours. Let's pass along the website, because there's lots of information here, lots of tours still to come.
1: Yes.
0: What's the best way to reach out?
1: Yes, the tour schedule, the details, the tickets, all online at stratfordwalkingtours.ca.
0: Lori LeDuc with Stratford Walking Tours. Lori, always great to check in. And I know you've probably got more specialty tours coming up too, probably.
1: I'm working on one this winter that will be launching in the new year.
0: So. Fair enough. There you go. Lori, thanks so much.
1: Great. Thank you, Jamie.
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0: 1071, JCSFM, getting the lead out for you on a Wednesday. Led Zeppelin, Black Dog, 8:52 on this Wednesday, August 12th. As mentioned, partial solar eclipse expected today in our area during the 1 o'clock hour. Unless you have certified solar glasses, that sort of thing, do not look directly at the sun. My goodness. Mainly cloudy, though, and good chance for showers and risk of thunderstorms. Breezy with a high 25, humidex of 33. Right now in Stratford and area currently, we're sitting at 18 degrees. Absolute pleasure chatting with Lori LeDuc just moments ago with Stratford Walking Tours, with lots of walking tours coming up. And she's been gracious enough to give us a pair of tickets to give away for this Saturday's History and Heritage Walking Tour. And they're at either 10 a.m. or 2 p.m. and you meet at City Hall. So if you'd like to go, we can take a caller through. Let's do it the old-fashioned way. If you want to go, certainly we'll take a random caller through at 519-272-1240. This is for the History and Heritage Walking Tour set for this Saturday, either 10 a.m. or 2 p.m. If you want to go, give me a call with a chance to win.
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0: Hey, sending out congratulations. Pat Hall is going to be checking out the 10 o'clock get-together this Saturday with Stratford Walking Tours, the History and Heritage Walking Tours. Congratulations, Pat. We know you will enjoy. Here's Brian Adams on CJCS-FM.

0: from the CJCS Newsroom. Here's what's happening.
1: Good morning, I'm Richard Coffin. Changes are on the way to Festival Hydro. Stratford City Council voted in favor of restructuring the electricity supplier on Monday night. In his presentation, CAO Andre Morris says the city will own 100% of Holdco, the parent holding company for the Festival Hydro group of companies. He says the main reason behind the restructuring is due to the changing landscape around local distribution companies, with challenges including aging infrastructure along with electric grid complexity. Festival Hydro CEO Jeff Graham says there won't be significant changes to operations, adding electricity prices will remain the same. One resident says his change is rushed and incomplete, arguing full disclosure is needed before voting. For next steps, City and Festival Hydro Administration will provide a wholesome report with all of the details of the restructuring within the next 60 days. Stratford Police Headquarters could be leaving the downtown core. On Monday night, Council voted in favor of buying property at 10 and 52 Wright Boulevard for a new police facility. A needs assessment found current police facilities on George Street and Erie Street have fragmented space, inadequate parking, and no suitable space to expand forensics. Police Chief Paul Anders says while the George Street facility has done its job well, it has passed its expiration date.
2: The numbers are cramped, and there is a buzz about the possibility of getting into the building.
1: CAO Andre Morin says the former Scotiabank Operations Center offers more space for police and other components of the criminal justice system, like the courts. He says it'll cost $12 million to buy the property and $24 million to build the facility. Resident Jane Marie Mitchell says the property is too big.
3: Do we really need something this big, even into the future? It's like buying a 10-bedroom mansion when all you need is a 4-bedroom house.
1: Staff will advance a more detailed design of the site and prepare an implementation plan for council. A 22-year-old driver whose vehicle collided with parked cars in Tavistock faces several criminal charges. Oxford OPP responded to the three-vehicle crash on Hope Street East on Monday night at 10:30. Police say the parked vehicles have extensive damages. No serious injuries were reported. A resident of Mono, north of Orangeville, faces charges including operation while impaired, dangerous operation of a motor vehicle, failed to comply with a demand, and mischief. And Canada-U.S. Trade Minister Dominic LeBlanc is back in Washington, D.C. this week alongside Canada's chief trade negotiator, Janice Charette. They're in the American capital ahead of the August 19th deadline for 50% tariffs announced by the U.S. coming into effect. In a social media post, LeBlanc says they met with U.S. Trade Representative Jamison Greer yesterday. He says discussions remain ongoing, and they continue to engage at the negotiation table to firmly advance and defend Canadian interests. Be the first to know. Get daily and weekly news alerts directly to your inbox by signing up at mystratfordnow.com.
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5: In sports, Major League Baseball, Toronto Blue Jays defeated the Boston Red Sox 5-3 last night. Jays starter Dylan Cease struck out 7, allowing 3 runs on 5 hits and 4 walks over 5 innings as Toronto won back-to-back games to keep pace in the American League's wildcard chase.
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5: Mainly cloudy, chance of showers and risk of a thunderstorm. Breezy this morning, high 25, humidex at 33. Tonight, partly cloudy with chance of showers early this evening with risk of a thunderstorm. Fog patches developing overnight, low 14. Thursday, sunny, fog patches lifting in the morning, high 26, humidex at 31. Clear Thursday evening, low 14. And sunny Friday, high 25.
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107.1 The CJCSFM, Carole King. It's 9:10 on this Wednesday, August 12th. Good morning. I'm Jamie Caudill. A cloudy start to the day. Chance for showers and thunderstorms. And breezy with a high 25, humidex at 33. Right now in Stratford End area, 19 degrees with Duran Duran.

0: 1071 CJCS Classic Stones, Rolling Stones, Wild Horses, 920 on this Wednesday, August 12th. And yes, a partial solar eclipse is expected today. And of course, I don't think we need to tell you, but we'll certainly remind you, looking at the sun can cause serious and permanent eye damage. So unless you're using certified solar eclipse glasses or a certified solar viewer, do not look at the sun under any circumstances. Again, if you got kids, supervise kids during this time. Do not use ordinary sunglasses, not even dark ones. Do not use ordinary sunglasses, and don't look at the sun through a telescope or binoculars, that sort of thing. It is set for our area, I believe, around the 1 o'clock hour. It's a partial solar eclipse is expected today. And again, do not look at the sun. Looking at the sun can cause serious and permanent eye damage. Just keep that in mind and play it safe. But we got your cloudy weather forecast details coming up.
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4: CJCS weather.
0: Mainly cloudy, chance of showers and risk of a thunderstorm. Breezy this morning, high 25, humidex at 33. Tonight, partly cloudy with chance of showers early this evening with risk of a thunderstorm. Fog patches developing overnight, low 14. Thursday, sunny, fog patches lifting in the morning, high 26, humidex at 31. Clear Thursday evening, low 14. And sunny Friday, high 25.
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7: Mainly cloudy, chance of showers and risk of a thunderstorm. Breezy this morning, high 25, humidex at 33. Tonight, partly cloudy with chance of showers early this evening with risk of a thunderstorm. Fog patches developing overnight, low 14. Thursday, sunny, fog patches lifting in the morning, high 26, humidex at 31. Clear Thursday evening, low 14. And sunny Friday, high 25.
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10: Mainly cloudy today. Chance of showers. Risk of a thunderstorm. High of 25 with a humidex of 33. Tonight, partly cloudy. Still a chance of showers and risk of a thunderstorm. Low of 14. Thursday, sunny. High of 26 with a humidex of 31. Followed by clear skies. Low of 14.
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9: Mainly cloudy today. Chance of showers, risk of a thunderstorm, high of 25 with a humidex of 33. Tonight, partly cloudy, still a chance of showers and risk of a thunderstorm, low of 14. Thursday, sunny, high of 26 with a humidex of 31, followed by clear skies, low of 14.
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8: Mainly cloudy today. Chance of showers, risk of a thunderstorm, high of 25 with a humidex of 33. Tonight, partly cloudy, still a chance of showers and risk of a thunderstorm, low of 14. Thursday, sunny, high of 26 with a humidex of 31, followed by clear skies, low of 14.
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14: Mainly cloudy today. Chance of showers, risk of a thunderstorm, high of 25 with a humidex of 33. Tonight, partly cloudy, still a chance of showers and risk of a thunderstorm, low of 14. Thursday, sunny, high of 26 with a humidex of 31, followed by clear skies, low of 14.
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4: Good afternoon. I'm Hussam El Hussein. A three-vehicle collision has resulted in the death of a 61-year-old Kitchener resident. Perth OPP responded on Tuesday at 2:30 p.m. after a motorcycle and two passenger vehicles were involved in a collision on Highway 8 and Road 104 east of Shakespeare. The motorcyclist was pronounced deceased at the scene, while three people from other vehicles were taken to the hospital with non-life-threatening injuries. Anyone with information or footage is asked to call OPP. The popular Skate Jam for Sam returns for its fifth year. The skating competition at Stratford Skate Park on September 26th is held in honor of the late Sam Beauchamp, a local skater known for creating art, supporting events, filming clips, and encouraging others. Proceeds will go towards Rotary Hospice Stratford Perth. Organizer Brendan Wetham says Beauchamp was diagnosed with brain cancer and received end-of-life treatment from the local hospice before he died at age 27.
5: We can't thank them enough for all the hard work they do, and this is kind of how we're able to give back and help others that also have to go through it.
4: The event has gained a lot of support from the community, including Sam's family.
5: It feels good for them, right? Yeah. They see that Sam lives on through his skateboarding, through his art.
4: He hopes to raise $4,000 this year. Registration starts at noon, with the event starting at 1 p.m. A 22-year-old driver whose vehicle collided with parked cars in Tavistock faces several criminal charges. Oxford OPP responded to the three-vehicle collision on Hope Street East Monday night at 10:30 p.m. Police say the parked vehicles have extensive damages. No serious injuries were reported. A resident of Mono, north of Orangeville, faces charges including operation while impaired, dangerous operation of a motor vehicle, and failed to comply with a demand and mischief. Changes are on the way at Festival Hydro. Stratford City Council voted in favor of restructuring the electricity supplier on Monday night. In his presentation, CAO Andre Morin says the city will own 100% of Holdco, the parent holding company for the Festival Hydro group of companies. Morin says the reason behind the restructuring is due to the changing landscape around local distribution companies, with challenges including aging infrastructure and electric grid complexity. Festival Hydro CEO Jeff Graham says there won't be significant changes to operations, adding that electricity prices will remain the same. Resident Jane Mary Mitchell says the change is rushed and incomplete, arguing that full disclosure is needed before voting. For next steps, City and Festival Hydro Administration will provide a wholesome report with all of the details of the restructuring within the next 60 days. Be the first to know. Sign up to get news alerts to your inbox at mystratfordnow.com.
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4: Mainly cloudy today. Chance of showers, risk of a thunderstorm, high of 25 with a humidex of 33. Tonight, partly cloudy, still a chance of showers and risk of a thunderstorm, low of 14. Thursday, sunny, high of 26 with the humidex of 31, followed by clear skies, low of 14.
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2: Mainly cloudy today. Chance of showers, risk of a thunderstorm, high of 25 with a humidex of 33. Tonight, partly cloudy, still a chance of showers and risk of a thunderstorm, low of 14. Thursday, sunny, high of 26 with a humidex of 31, followed by clear skies, low of 14.
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4: Mainly cloudy today. Chance of showers, risk of a thunderstorm, high of 25 with a humidex of 33. Tonight, partly cloudy, still a chance of showers and risk of a thunderstorm, low of 14. Thursday, sunny, high of 26 with a humidex of 31, followed by clear skies, low of 14.
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4: 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More than half of vehicle thefts happen when keys are left inside or doors are unlocked. Take a moment to lock your car, pocket your keys, and keep valuables out of sight. 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
9: Mainly cloudy today. Chance of showers, risk of a thunderstorm, high of 25 with a humidex of 33. Tonight, partly cloudy, still a chance of showers and risk of a thunderstorm, low of 14. Thursday, sunny, high of 26 with a humidex of 31, followed by clear skies, low of 14.
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6: Environment Canada has issued a severe thunderstorm watch. They say conditions are favorable for the development of thunderstorms with wind gusts near 90 kilometers an hour, a toonie-sized hail, and heavy rain. Today, mainly cloudy, chance of showers, risk of a thunderstorm, high of 25, humidex of 33. Tonight, partly cloudy, chance of showers, risk of thunderstorm, low of 14. Thursday, sunny, high of 26, humidex of 31, then it'll be clear, low of 12.
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Your old friend KFL hanging out on the afternoon drive show, and some people are looking for some donations. We'll talk about that very, very shortly. First, it's April Wine, and Enough is Enough on 107.1 CJCS FM.

0: Classic Hits 107.1 CJCSFM. That was Holding the Hand, Hootie and the Blowfish. I'm KFEL. And the Emily Murphy Center is asking for some items for donation. You can drop off Monday through Friday, 9 to 5. And here's what they're looking for. They're looking for things like hamburger helper, canned veggies, canned fruit, ramen noodles, body wash, toilet paper, cleaning supplies. There is a rather large list that the Emily Murphy Center is looking for right now. If you need, if you can help them, just head over to the Facebook page. We've got the details there for you. You can find out what they need, and if you can spare it, please do. It's a wonderful organization.
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9: Environment Canada has issued a severe thunderstorm watch. They say conditions are favorable for the development of thunderstorms with wind gusts near 90 kilometers an hour, a toonie-sized hail, and heavy rain. Today, mainly cloudy, chance of showers, risk of a thunderstorm, high of 25, humidex of 33. Tonight, partly cloudy, chance of showers, risk of thunderstorm, low of 14. Thursday, sunny, high of 26, humidex of 31, then it'll be clear, low of 12.
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0: 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And what about love? 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And don't forget August 21st, Nomination Day. That's the final day for filing your nomination papers for mayor. So there you go. 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

0: 1071 CJCS FM. That was Roxy Roller. Sweeney Todd, KFEL with you. It's the afternoon show. I hope you're having a great day. You know who had a great day yesterday? Abby the Cruiser Girl. She was out and about, of course, in the Stratford Motor Products Community Cruiser. 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

payphone with you, and you can do some swimming for free this weekend. Might be a good time for you, the parents, to get some alone time, too. 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
1: Once again, it's 107.1 CJCS FM and Billy Joel. It's still rock and roll. KFO with you on the afternoon show. I hope you're having a great day. And there's a free swim thanks to the Optimist Club of Stratford coming up this Saturday. It's at the Lions Pool from 2 to 4. And that means you can get out there, have a swim in the parents. You can maybe run around, do some shopping, have a little alone time without the kids while they're swimming and having fun with their friends. It's all for you. The details on the free swim can be found. You know where, thanks to the best there is, the best there was, the best there ever will be. Jamie Cottle has got him posted on the CJCS Facebook page.
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12: Environment Canada has issued a severe thunderstorm watch. They say conditions are favorable for the development of thunderstorms with wind gusts near 90 kilometers an hour, a toonie-sized hail, and heavy rain. Today, mainly cloudy, chance of showers, risk of a thunderstorm, high of 25, humidex of 33. Tonight, partly cloudy, chance of showers, risk of thunderstorm, low of 14. Thursday, sunny, high of 26, humidex of 31, then it'll be clear, low of 12.
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0: 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That's the Counting Crows. I'm KFL, and tonight is a good night for you. If you know a lot about nothing, it's the trivia night at Jobsite Brewing, and you can go and enjoy in the evening, and you can answer some questions. It's all $5 a person, and mulligans are 5 for $3, so that's pretty sweet. Some good deals. If you would like to go and check it out, it happens at 6:30 and starts at 7 at Jobsite Brewing. So if you want to take part for the Optimist Club of Stratford and do a trivia night, you should do so. 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

0: Cause I gotta have faith. Ooh, I gotta have faith. Cause I gotta have faith. Classic Hits 107.1 CJCS FM. Faith, that was George Michael. I'm KFEL. It is a Wednesday. I hope you're having yourself a fantastic day. And there is a market closure to pass up. This is all for the local. It will be closed September 7th to the 17th for renovations. And that is not good news for those who love to use the local. If you want details, I'll share them for you up on the CJCS Facebook page.
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12: Environment Canada has issued a severe thunderstorm watch. They say conditions are favorable for the development of thunderstorms with wind gusts near 90 kilometers an hour, a toonie-sized hail, and heavy rain. Today, mainly cloudy, chance of showers, risk of a thunderstorm, high of 25, humidex of 33. Tonight, partly cloudy, chance of showers, risk of thunderstorm, low of 14. Thursday, sunny, high of 26, humidex of 31, then it'll be clear, low of 12.
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1: Good afternoon. I'm Hussam El Hussein. Racing, community, and charity are at the forefront of the Stratford Rotary Dragon Boat Festival. The popular event will bring 48 teams together to compete in Hong Kong-style races on September 19th at the Avon River. Proceeds will go towards initiatives supported by the local Rotary Club. The club has announced the Community Team Challenge, a new peer-to-peer fundraising initiative where registered teams raise extra funds for the local and Rotary Hospice Stratford Perth. A few spots are still open for teams to register. The festival is free to attend. A three-vehicle collision has resulted in the death of a 61-year-old Kitchener resident. Perth OPP responded on Tuesday at 2:30 p.m. after a motorcycle and two passenger vehicles were involved in a collision on Highway 8 and Road 104 east of Shakespeare. The motorcyclist was pronounced deceased at the scene, while three people from other vehicles were taken to the hospital with non-life-threatening injuries. Anyone with information or footage is asked to call OPP. The popular Skate Jam for Sam returns for its fifth year. The skating competition at Stratford Skate Park on September 26th is held in honor of the late Sam Beauchamp, a local skater known for creating art, supporting events, filming clips, and encouraging others. Proceeds will go towards Rotary Hospice Stratford Perth. Organizer Brendan Wetham says Beauchamp was diagnosed with brain cancer and received end-of-life treatment from the local hospice before he died at age 27.
2: We can't thank them enough for all the hard work they do, and this is kind of how we're able to give back and help others that also have to go through it.
1: The event has gained a lot of support from the community, including Sam's family.
2: It feels good for them, right? Yeah. They see that Sam lives on through his skateboarding, through his art.
1: He hopes to raise $4,000 this year. Registration starts at noon, with the event starting at 1 p.m. A 22-year-old driver whose vehicle collided with parked cars in Tavistock faces several criminal charges. Oxford OPP responded to the three-vehicle collision on Hope Street East Monday night at 10:30 p.m. Police say the parked vehicles have extensive damages. No serious injuries were reported. A resident of Mono, north of Orangeville, faces charges including operation while impaired, dangerous operation of a motor vehicle, and fail to comply with a demand and mischief. Be the first to know. Sign up to get news alerts to your inbox at mystratfordnow.com.
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1: Environment Canada's severe thunderstorm watch remains in effect. Conditions are still favorable for the development of severe thunderstorms, which may include wind gusts near 90 kilometers an hour, a toonie-sized hail, and heavy rain. Tonight, partly cloudy, chance of showers, risk of a thunderstorm, low of 13. Thursday, mainly sunny, high of 26, humidex of 29, followed by clear skies, low of 12. Friday, sunny, high of 27, then clear, low of 14.
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Easily one of Stratford's favorite words. You just say it and you smile. And what happens on it brings a smile to your face. We'll tell you more about it shortly. It's Tom Petty and the Heartbreakers, Refugee, on Classic Hits 107.1 CJCS FM.

0: Classic Hits 107.1 CJCSFM and Brian Wilson, the Bare Naked Ladies, KFL with you. And it is probably the best thing to say in the Stratford area. Say it with me. The Razzmajazz. How fun is that? The Razzmajazz. It's just a fun word. You can't help but smile when you say, I'm going to say it again, the Razzmajazz. And, well, Steve Adair will be on the Razzmajazz tonight, and it starts at 6:30 and rolls down the river till 8 p.m. And then tomorrow, Chucky's there and Cheryl Lacombe will be on it from 6:30 to 8. Con Smythe on Friday from 6:30 to 8. And Steve Todd and Yvonne Way and Gordon Dick from 2:30 to 4 on Saturday. So the Razzmajazz is busy, and you can find it. You just got to dig for it. Head over to the Today FM Facebook page. You can also find it right here on our Facebook page, the CJCS one.
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11: Environment Canada's severe thunderstorm watch remains in effect. Conditions are still favorable for the development of severe thunderstorms, which may include wind gusts near 90 kilometers an hour, a toonie-sized hail, and heavy rain. Tonight, partly cloudy, chance of showers, risk of a thunderstorm, low of 13. Thursday, mainly sunny, high of 26, humidex of 29, followed by clear skies, low of 12. Friday, sunny, high at 27, then clear, low of 14.
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0: Classic Hits 107.1 CJCS FM, and that was Feel It Again. I'm KFEL. I hope you're having yourself a wonderful day. And here is an interesting question for you with the words back in stores. When you walk through the store, you know it's back to school season. And I don't want to say it, but we all know what's coming. And that's why I want to. I have a question for you today. Would it be easier for parents if all kids wore a uniform? They went to school, they wore a uniform, and they came home and put on their regular clothes. I got a text from Kimberly who said, absolutely not. Children need to be able to express themselves. Also, not everyone can afford the uniforms, and you're very right. Very right on that. They can be extremely expensive. How do you feel about this? Should all schools have kids wear uniforms? 519-272-1240.
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7: Environment Canada's severe thunderstorm watch remains in effect. Conditions are still favorable for the development of severe thunderstorms, which may include wind gusts near 90 kilometers an hour, a toonie-sized hail, and heavy rain. Tonight, partly cloudy, chance of showers, risk of a thunderstorm, low of 13. Thursday, mainly sunny, high of 26, humidex of 29, followed by clear skies, low of 12. Friday, sunny, high of 27, then clear, low of 14.
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0: from the CJCS Newsroom. 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
1: Good afternoon. I'm Hussam El Hussein. Racing, community, and charity are at the forefront of the Stratford Rotary Dragon Boat Festival. The popular event will bring 48 teams together to compete in Hong Kong-style races on September 19th at the Avon River. Proceeds will go towards initiatives supported by the local Rotary Club. The club has announced the Community Team Challenge, a new peer-to-peer fundraising initiative where registered teams raise extra funds for the local and Rotary Hospice Stratford Perth. A few spots are still open for teams to register. The festival is free to attend. A three-vehicle collision has resulted in the death of a 61-year-old Kitchener resident. Perth OPP responded on Tuesday at 2:30 p.m. after a motorcycle and two passenger vehicles were involved in a collision on Highway 8 and Road 104 east of Shakespeare. The motorcyclist was pronounced deceased at the scene, while three people from other vehicles were taken to the hospital with non-life-threatening injuries. Anyone with information or footage is asked to call OPP. The popular Skate Jam for Sam returns for its fifth year. The skating competition at Stratford Skate Park on September 26th is held in honor of the late Sam Beauchamp, a local skater known for creating art, supporting events, filming clips, and encouraging others. Proceeds will go towards Rotary Hospice Stratford Perth. Organizer Brendan Wetham says Beauchamp was diagnosed with brain cancer and received end-of-life treatment from the local hospice before he died at age 27.
2: We can't thank them enough for all the hard work they do, and this is kind of how we're able to give back and help others that also have to go through it.
1: The event has gained a lot of support from the community, including Sam's family.
2: It feels good for them, right? Yeah. They see that Sam lives on through his skateboarding, through his art.
1: He hopes to raise $4,000 this year. Registration starts at noon, with the event starting at 1 p.m. A 22-year-old driver whose vehicle collided with parked cars in Tavistock faces several criminal charges. Oxford OPP responded to the three-vehicle collision on Hope Street East Monday night at 10:30 p.m. Police say the parked vehicles have extensive damages. No serious injuries were reported. A resident of Mono, north of Orangeville, faces charges including operation while impaired, dangerous operation of a motor vehicle, and fail to comply with a demand and mischief. Be the first to know. 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
1: Environment Canada's severe thunderstorm watch remains in effect. Conditions are still favorable for the development of severe thunderstorms, which may include wind gusts near 90 kilometers an hour, a toonie-sized hail, and heavy rain. Tonight, partly cloudy, chance of showers, risk of a thunderstorm, low of 13. Thursday, mainly sunny, high of 26, humidex of 29, followed by clear skies, low of 12. Friday, sunny, high of 27, then clear, low of 14.
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I woke last night to the sound of thunder. How far off, I sat and wondered. Started humming a song from 1962. Ain't it funny how the night moves? When you just don't seem to have as much to lose. Strange how the night moves.

KFEL with you, and we want to know, should everyone in school have one, or is it good the way it is? We'll talk about that shortly. First, though, it's Katrina and the Waves and Walking on Sunshine. 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

0: Classic Hits 107.1 CJCSFM. That was Never Said I Love You, the Paolas. I'm KFAL, and we are discussing a hot topic. Now, my cousins wore uniforms in school. I did not. I often wondered if it would be easier to wear uniforms in school. As somebody who didn't wear a lot of name brand clothing, I probably would have got picked on a lot less. But I want to know your thoughts on the matter. Uniforms in school, should everyone wear them? What are your thoughts?
1: The town that I live in, the one school, they have to wear the kilts and the wool pants for the boys and the whole nine yards. But the school that I had gone to, they've got khaki pants or navy pants and khaki shirt T-shirts or navy T-shirts and navy, whatever combination they want. And I think it's kind of good. What I see, the way some girls dress, I don't think it's appropriate for school. I know that may be old school, but I think having to wear a T-shirt and a matching or whatever khaki bottom, I think that's a good way to go. And then there's not this display that I don't think should be there.
0: All right, there you go. So there's a thought that think yes for every school should wear uniforms. Your thoughts, 519-272-1240.
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17: Environment Canada's severe thunderstorm watch remains in effect. Conditions are still favorable for the development of severe thunderstorms, which may include wind gusts near 90 kilometers an hour, a toonie-sized hail, and heavy rain. Tonight, partly cloudy, chance of showers, risk of a thunderstorm, low of 13. Thursday, mainly sunny, high of 26, humidex of 29, followed by clear skies, low of 12. Friday, sunny, high of 27, then clear, low of 14.
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0: Ross Against 107.1 CJCSFM and U2. I still haven't found what I'm looking for. I'm KFEL, and we're talking about school uniforms. Should every school have to have uniforms? Now, Kimberly says, well, we already know what Kimberly said. She just texted in now. Alora says the uniforms were free. Then yes, because then the kids whose parents can't afford brand name stuff wouldn't get judged. But I also understand free expression for kids. There you go. And Laura says, I think kids should have to wear clothing, not lingerie, like half of the kids do today. Well, there you go, Christina from Sebringville. What are your thoughts on this? Should kids have to wear uniforms in school?
1: In private school, I think so, because it's, I don't know, a tradition. I just think of Harry Potter, and I think that in private school, that you should be wearing uniforms, otherwise it looks weird.
0: Okay, so you think, yes, private school because of Harry Potter, but like for public school, no.
1: No, public school, do whatever you want.
0: Okay, perfect.
1: But I mean, the little cute uniforms, I kind of wish I had worn them when I was younger just because they're cute and like they're, I don't know, the little schoolgirl outfit.
0: Yeah, there's that, and there's also like, all the kids are dressed the same. Do you think, if they were all dressed the same, it might pull back on bullying and stuff?
1: Oh, no. If you want to cut back on bullying, get rid of social media.
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0: Boskets 107.1 CJCSFM, and that was Crazy Aerosmith, and that's going to do it for me. I am wrapping up the afternoon show today. I hope you had yourself a fantastic day. The Blue Jays are in just after 7 o'clock, so have yourself a wonderful night. Let's hope the Jays can keep this rolling, winning train going as they come up just after 7.
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6: Environment Canada's severe thunderstorm watch remains in effect. Conditions are still favorable for the development of severe thunderstorms, which may include wind gusts near 90 kilometers an hour, a toonie-sized hail, and heavy rain. Tonight, partly cloudy, chance of showers, risk of a thunderstorm, low of 13. Thursday, mainly sunny, high of 26, humidex of 29, followed by clear skies, low of 12. Friday, sunny, high of 27, then clear, low of 14.
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14: Environment Canada's severe thunderstorm watch remains in effect. Conditions are still favorable for the development of severe thunderstorms, which may include wind gusts near 90 kilometers an hour, a toonie-sized hail, and heavy rain. Tonight, partly cloudy, chance of showers, risk of a thunderstorm, low of 13. Thursday, mainly sunny, high of 26, humidex of 29, followed by clear skies, low of 12. Friday, sunny, high of 27, and clear, low of 14.
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